0: $2 pistol. We are KQOR, Mena, Arkansas, 1021 The Mountain.
1: News, I'm Michelle Franz, and a possible deal to end the three-month-long war with Iran inching toward the finish line, according to President Trump today. ABC's Patrick Riebel says the ceasefire, though, remains fragile.
2: We have not really heard from the Iranians yet. There has been no official response to President Trump's announcement that Iran is close to agreeing what he called this memo, this memorandum of understanding. We have been hearing from some Iranian state media, which basically have been pushing back on the idea that any agreement has been finalized.
1: President Trump also says the Strait of Hormuz will, quote, officially open the moment a deal is signed. Just hours after FISA extension measures failed in both the House and the Senate today over Bill Pulte's role as acting DNI director, President Trump announced he's nominated former SEC chair Jay Clayton to lead the agency. Mexico beat South Africa in the first match of the World Cup today in Mexico City. This is ABC News.
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5: 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The Mena Art Gallery is open Tuesday through Saturday, 10 a.m. to 3 p.m., located at 607 Mena Street in Mena. 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Also in the news, Southwest EMS is offering an emergency medical responder course designed to teach essential life-saving skills, including patient assessment, CPR, trauma care, and more through hands-on training led by certified EMS instructors. You must be 18 years or older. 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Taking a look at your Mena area weather forecast, we are looking at cloudy skies over Mena all day today with a high of 86 degrees and a low of 74 degrees, with wind gusts reported by the National Weather Service to be up to 29 miles per hour. Lows tonight are expected to be in the lower 70s, going into a rainy Friday tomorrow with a 60% chance of rain and thunderstorms in tomorrow's forecast, with highs in the mid-80s. Tomorrow night, lows in the lower 70s. Then Saturday kicks off our weekend with a 70% chance of more rain and thunderstorms, with highs in the mid-80s. Saturday night, lows in the lower 70s. Sunday brings a 70% chance of more rain and thunderstorms, with highs on the Lord's Day in the lower 80s. Sunday night, lows in the upper 60s. Monday kicks off next week with a 75% chance of more rain, with highs in the mid-70s. Monday night, lows in the lower 60s. And Tuesday, a 65% chance of more rain, with highs in the mid-70s. Tuesday night, lows in the lower 60s. And Wednesday, a 35% chance of more rain is expected, with highs around 80. Wednesday night, lows in the upper 60s. That's your local news and weather. This is Trey Youngdahl reporting.
0: Each of our songs contains a three-minute movie featuring back roads, bar stools, ballads, and a beloved. Playing the country hits of the 70s, 80s, and 90s. 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

is Johnny Lee along with Lane Brody right here on Classic Country. And what is going on with you tonight? I'm Cactus Dave. Of course, when the sun goes down every night, we get together and have fun. Hall of Famers, Brooks and Dunn.

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0: And the Oak Ridge Boys on Classic Country, and you'll want to come back as often as you can for great country classics. Waylon Jennings, Merle Haggard, and a lot more of your favorites, the artists you know and love. 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

0: It's a fan favorite from Waylon and Willie. That's Good Hearted Woman. 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
2: I'm Michelle Franzen. After signaling a deal is close, President Trump calling off planned strikes on Iran and saying an agreement could be signed in a matter of days. ABC's Rachel Scott has more.
3: Hours after threatening to hit Iran very hard and seize the country's oil industry, President Trump abruptly backing off, claiming there is now a deal to end the war.
4: We just made a great settlement of the war with Iran, and we're going to be subject to finalization of documents, which should get done over the next few days.
3: Iran and the U.S. have been trading fire for days.
2: The House and Senate failing to pass short-term extensions of FISA wiretap authorization set to expire tomorrow, with bipartisan pushback over acting DNI Director Bill Pulte. President Trump now announcing he's nominating former SEC Chair Jay Clayton to head the intel agencies. World Cup fever building for tomorrow night's match in Los Angeles. The U.S. takes on Paraguay. This is ABC News.
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7: 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Up first, the MENA Art Gallery had a reception over the weekend at the Ouachita Expressions Competition featuring artists local to the Ouachita region. 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The show will be up at the MENA Art Gallery through the 4th of July. The MENA Art Gallery is open Tuesday through Saturday, 10 a.m. to 3 p.m., located at 607 MENA Street in MENA. You can get information by contacting Maggie at MENAArtGallery.org or 479-394-3880. You can also visit their website at MENAArtGallery.org for current information and upcoming shows, as well as information on how to enter in a show. Also in the news, Southwest EMS is offering an emergency medical responder course designed to teach essential life-saving skills, including patient assessment, CPR, trauma care, and more through hands-on training led by certified EMS instructors. You must be 18 years or older. 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The estimated start time is in August, with exact dates coming soon. 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Taking a look at your MENA area weather forecast, we are looking at cloudy skies over MENA all day today with a high of 86 degrees and a low of 74 degrees, with wind gusts reported by the National Weather Service to be up to 29 miles per hour. Lows tonight are expected to be in the lower 70s going into a rainy Friday tomorrow with a 60% chance of rain and thunderstorms in tomorrow's forecast with highs in the mid-80s. Tomorrow night, lows in the lower 70s. Then Saturday kicks off our weekend with a 70% chance of more rain and thunderstorms with highs in the mid-80s. Saturday night, lows in the lower 70s. Sunday brings a 70% chance of more rain and thunderstorms with highs on the Lord's Day in the lower 80s. Sunday night, lows in the upper 60s. Monday kicks off next week with a 75% chance of more rain with highs in the mid-70s. Monday night, lows in the lower 60s. And Tuesday, a 65% chance of more rain with highs in the mid-70s. Tuesday night, lows in the lower 60s. Wednesday, a 35% chance of more rain is expected with highs around 80. Wednesday night, lows in the upper 60s. That's your local news and weather. This is Trey Youngdahl reporting.
1: Autograph Rock, Hooterville, the Mill Hall, they're all places where you made memories. And this is where you relive them. 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

0: is a fan favorite from Marty Robbins, El Paso, where you are spending time with all the legends right here on Classic Country. Of course, the World Cup got started today, and the World Cup winners, guess this here, they're going to walk away with a ton of money. The winners, the payout, $50 million, the largest single prize in World Cup history. The runner-up takes home $33 million, third place, $29 million, and fourth place, $27 million. And referees are getting in on the big bucks, too. Referees at the World Cup earn up to $100,000 with large bonuses paid on top if they are chosen to officiate at the later stages of the tournament. 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
2: ABC News, I'm Dave Packard. President Trump calling off attacks on Iran, saying that now he's close to a deal and that it could be signed over the next few days. ABC senior Pentagon reporter Louis Martinez with what we know.
3: So the first details that we've gotten about this deal are coming from Israeli Prime Minister Bibi Netanyahu. But what we are talking about, according to Netanyahu, is the elimination of the removal of Iran's enriched uranium, the dismantling of Iran's uranium enrichment facilities, the limiting of their missile production, and the end of Iran's proxies.
2: President Trump announced the nomination of U.S. Attorney for the Southern District of New York and former SEC Chairman Jay Clayton as permanent director of national intelligence to replace controversial acting director Bill Pulte. The 2026 FIFA World Cup officially kicking off in Mexico City. First match saw Mexico score a 2-0 win over South Africa. This is ABC News.
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6: 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This is Trey Youngdahl reporting. 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The art is primarily a mixture of paintings and photography with some quilt work and 3D piece or two, all of it created by some highly skilled creators. 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The show will be up at the Mena Art Gallery through the 4th of July. The Mena Art Gallery is open Tuesday through Saturday, 10 a.m. to 3 p.m., located at 607 Mena Street in Mena. You can get information by contacting Maggie at menaartgallery.org or 479-394-3880. You can also visit their website at menaartgallery.org for current information and upcoming shows, as well as information on how to enter in a show. Also in the news, Southwest EMS is offering an emergency medical responder course designed to teach essential life-saving skills, including patient assessment, CPR, trauma care, and more through hands-on training led by certified EMS instructors. 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Taking a look at your Mena area weather forecast, we are looking at cloudy skies over Mena all day today with a high of 86 degrees and a low of 74 degrees, with wind gusts reported by the National Weather Service to be up to 29 miles per hour. Lows tonight are expected to be in the lower 70s, going into a rainy Friday tomorrow with a 60% chance of rain and thunderstorms in tomorrow's forecast, with highs in the mid-80s. Tomorrow night, lows in the lower 70s. Then Saturday kicks off our weekend with a 70% chance of of more rain and thunderstorms. Highs in the mid-80s. Saturday night, lows in the lower 70s. Sunday brings a 70% chance of more rain and thunderstorms, with highs on the Lord's Day in the lower 80s. Sunday night, lows in the upper 60s. Monday kicks off next week with a 75% chance of more rain, with highs in the mid-70s. Monday night, lows in the lower 60s. And Tuesday, a 65% chance of more rain, with highs in the mid-70s. Tuesday night, lows in the lower 60s. Wednesday, a 35% chance of more rain is expected, with highs around 80. Wednesday night, lows in the upper 60s. That's your local news and weather. This is Trey Youngdahl reporting.
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0: Well, just like Willie Nelson, the classics never age here on Classic Country. If you've got the time, we got the money. And if football fans are dedicated and basketball fans are passionate, then soccer fans are absolutely fanatical. Soccer isn't just a sport. You know, in many countries, it's a religion. Ever heard the term ultras? Well, these are the most hardcore fans in soccer. They're drumming nonstop, waving flags bigger than your living room, and creating a scene that's so energetic that you might think that you're at a sold-out George Strait concert. Of course, the World Cup got started today.
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2: On a warm summer's evening, on a train bound for nowhere, I met up with a gambler. We were both too tired to sleep, so we took turns of staring

0: Autograph Rock, Hooterville, the Mill Hall, they're all places where you made memories, and this is where you relive them. 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
1: ABC News, I'm Dave Packer. A deal with Iran to end the war is very close. That's what President Trump says and why he says he called off fresh strikes on the nation. ABC's Rachel Scott in the Oval Office asking the president.
2: You have said before that Iran and the United States were close to a deal. It has not happened yet. Why are you so convinced that this time is different?
3: Because they've taken a pounding. They've taken a pounding like very few people could take. And they want to make the deal a lot more than I do.
1: Severe weather across the Midwest, leading now to more than 1,400 flight cancellations today. The biggest impact, Chicago. Air traffic controllers evacuated the Midway Tower due to a tornado warning. Baltimore City Public Schools says federal immigration agents arrested two people on school grounds of an elementary middle school today. A spokesperson confirming that pre-K and kindergarten graduation ceremonies were taking place at the time of the arrests. No immediate comment from DHS. This is ABC News.
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6: 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This is Trey Youngdahl reporting. 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The show will be up at the Mena Art Gallery through the 4th of July. The Mena Art Gallery is open Tuesday through Saturday, 10 a.m. to 3 p.m., located at 607 Mena Street in Mena. You can get information by contacting Maggie at menaartgallery.org or 479-394-3880. You can also visit their website at menaartgallery.org for current information and upcoming shows, as well as information on how to enter in a show. Also in the news, Southwest EMS is offering an emergency medical responder course designed to teach essential life-saving skills, including patient assessment, CPR, trauma care, and more through hands-on training led by certified EMS instructors. You must be 18 years or older. 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Taking a look at your Mena area weather forecast, we are looking at cloudy skies over Mena all day today with a high of 86 degrees and a low of 74 degrees, with wind gusts reported by the National Weather Service to be up to 29 miles per hour. Lows tonight are expected to be in the lower 70s, going into a rainy Friday tomorrow with a 60% chance of rain and thunderstorms in tomorrow's forecast, with highs in the mid-80s. Tomorrow night, lows in the lower 70s. Then Saturday kicks off our weekend with a 70% chance of more rain and thunderstorms, with highs in the mid-80s. Saturday night, lows in the lower 70s. Sunday brings a 70% chance of more rain and thunderstorms, with highs on the Lord's Day in the lower 80s. Sunday night, lows in the upper 60s. Monday kicks off next week with a 75% chance of more rain, with highs in the mid-70s. Monday night, lows in the lower 60s. And Tuesday, a 65% chance of more rain, with highs in the mid-70s. Tuesday night, lows in the lower 60s. Wednesday, a 35% chance of more rain is expected, with highs around around 80. Wednesday night, lows in the upper 60s. That's your local news and weather. 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

0: Conway Twitty here at Classic Country and Linda on my mind. Here's what I've got in mind for you. Some George Strait, Mac Davis, and more great classics coming up. Stick around.
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2: Weather forecast, increasing clouds with rain likely and a chance of overnight thunderstorms, a low in the 70s tonight, about a quarter to a half inch of rain. Partly sunny day, rain likely and a chance of thunderstorms Friday, high in the mid-80s, average rainfall a quarter to a half inch. Partly cloudy Friday night with a low in the 70s. Mostly sunny, a slight chance of afternoon rain and thunderstorms Saturday, high of 88. That's your weather.

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0: It's time to take a look at some local news and your weather. This is Trey Youngdahl reporting. Up first, the Mena Art Gallery had a reception over the weekend for their Ouachita Expressions competition, featuring artists local to the Ouachita region. The art is primarily a mixture of paintings and photography, with some quilt work and 3D piece or two, all of it created by some highly skilled creators. The show is up and ready for the public to admire at no cost. 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The show will be up at the Mena Art Gallery through the 4th of July. The Mena Art Gallery is open Tuesday through Saturday, 10 a.m. to 3 p.m., located at 607 Mena Street in Mena. You can get information by contacting Maggie at menaartgallery.org or 479-394-3880. You can also visit their website at menaartgallery.org for current information and upcoming shows, as well as information on how to enter in a show. Also in the news, Southwest EMS is offering an emergency medical responder course designed to teach essential life-saving skills, including patient assessment, CPR, trauma care, and more through hands-on training led by certified EMS instructors. You must be 18 years or older. 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Taking a look at your Mena area weather forecast, we are looking at cloudy skies over Mena all day today with a high of 86 degrees and a low of 74 degrees, with wind gusts reported by the National Weather Service to be up to 29 miles per hour. Lows tonight are expected to be in the lower 70s, going into a rainy Friday tomorrow with a 60% chance of rain and thunderstorms in tomorrow's forecast, with highs in the mid-80s. Tomorrow night, lows in the lower 70s. Then Saturday kicks off our weekend with a 70% chance of more rain and thunderstorms, with highs in the mid-80s. Saturday night, lows in the lower 70s. Sunday brings a 70% chance of more rain and thunderstorms, with highs on the Lord's Day in the lower 80s. Sunday night, lows in the upper 60s. Monday kicks off next week with a 75% chance of more rain, with highs in the mid-70s. Monday night, lows in the lower 60s. And Tuesday, a 65% chance of more rain, with highs in the mid-70s. Tuesday night, lows in the lower 60s. And Wednesday, a 35% chance of more rain is expected, with highs around 80. Wednesday night, lows in the upper 60s. That's your local news and weather. This is Trey Youngdahl reporting.
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0: Prairie League Classic Country. Every song makes you feel like you're at home. And for soccer fans out there enjoying the start of the World Cup, you know, almost the entire soccer playing world calls the game football instead of soccer. English fans especially look down on Americans for saying soccer, but the U.S. isn't the only country that uses that word. Australia, Canada, New Zealand, and South Africa also call it soccer instead of football.
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The part she couldn't handle was being alone. I guess she needed more to hold than just a telephone. Papa called mama each and every night just to ask her how she was and if his kids were

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0: 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Coming up, we're going to hear from Conway Twitty with That's My Job.
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0: Kenny Rogers, anyone who isn't me tonight. Still to come, we're going to hear from BJ Thomas. It's Chris Daniels. I hope you're enjoying listening to all this great music. Thank you for being here.
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0: That's Winona, and I know where I'm going. I love the fact that a lot of these country women, you know, they still have, like, dinner nights. But I want to know, like, you'll see Reba, you'll see Winona, Pam Tillis, sometimes maybe Lainey Wilson. I wonder who does the cooking, though, when they do these ladies' nights.
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2: 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Can we talk about how funny and crazy go together? And I'll explain. I know when you throw out crazy, it's like, hold on. 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

0: That's Ronnie Millsap, What Goes On When the Sun Goes Down. 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
3: You know, sometimes in your life, you may find it hurts to be in love. 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You're tied to her, and I'm tied to him. 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That's how it is.

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0: Terry Gibbs, somebody's knocking. I'm so glad we got to hang out for a little bit today. And no matter what you have going on today, I hope it's a blessed one. We're going to hear from Dan Seals on the way.
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1: U.S. would be attacking Iran with full force, taking over its oil and gas operations and seizing Karg Island. Today, he says, once again, that a peace agreement is near.
2: A source telling ABC News a deal between the U.S. and Iran is now very close after mediators hit breakthroughs. Trump maintains the current ceasefire with Iran is still holding and now insisting a real peace deal with the regime is fully negotiated and that we're just days away from the war ending.
1: ABC's Melissa Adan, a key surveillance tool that allows the government to collect intelligence abroad, appears certain to expire. Congress failing to temporarily extend FISA in a protest over the president's pick of Bill Pulte to be acting director of national intelligence. SpaceX hits the NASDAQ today. Money raised in the IPO estimated to be $75 billion. If so, it would be the largest public offering in history. This is ABC News.
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Right here is where real country music lives. 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I feel

0: Yep, the race is on, hitting the ground running. Thank you, George Jones, and more to come here. Ready to do a little rocking with the Judds coming right up.
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0: Donna Fargo helping us feel a little skippity-doo-dah here as we work on Friday, ready for the weekend with Garth and Crystal Gale coming right up.
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Why,

0: Crystal Gayle, 1978, sixth number one for her. She was on a roll in the late 70s with more to come. Keith Whitley coming right up.
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2: X hits the NASDAQ today. Money raised at its IPO, estimated to be $75 billion, so it would become the largest public offering in history. The stock sale also expected to make Elon Musk the world's first trillionaire. Powerful storms leaving 500,000 customers without power in several states.
3: In Wisconsin, fallen trees and utility poles littering the roads. In Iowa, torrential rain swamping communities, with some areas seeing more than 3 inches in a single day. The downpour stretching all the way to Pennsylvania. Forecasters say the combination of high heat and humidity is helping fuel these storms. Feels like temperatures could top 100 degrees today along parts of the East Coast.
2: That's ABC's Sophie Flay. Hours before he threatened to escalate the war by bombing Iran and taking over its oil facility, President Trump is now calling off new military strikes and claiming a breakthrough in negotiations to end the war. Iran is disputing that. This is ABC News.
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Good morning. On the way this hour, hear from Kenny Rogers, Donnie West, Merle Haggard standing by, John Anderson on the way too. In the meantime, here's Tracy Byrd.

0: 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Skip a rope, skip a rope, skip a rope.
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0: third number one, 1983, with more to come. We've got Reba McEntire, the great story on the way. Also here from B.J. Thomas, Merle Haggard coming up, too.
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0: Merle Haggard, which always gets a little another rendition of Twinkle Twinkle going in the car with our three-year-old granddaughter, which is awesome. 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And we got Tanya Tucker coming right up.
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2: Violent weather in the central part of the country. At least 17 tornadoes touching down in Illinois and flights at a standstill in Chicago. ABC's Alex Perez is there.
3: At Chicago's Midway Airport, air traffic controllers forced to evacuate.
4: There's a tornado warning for the airport. It's supposed to be here in 10 minutes or so. We're evacuating the tower.
3: And a ground stop issued at O'Hare Airport. Nationwide, more than 1,400 flights canceled and thousands more delayed.
2: No reported fatalities in the storms. A day after threatening to blow up Iran further, President Trump now says a peace deal is imminent. Iran not confirming that, leaving the next steps unclear. Former Uvalde, Texas School District Police Chief Pete Arredondo back in court as a judge considers a motion for a change of venue. He's charged with 10 counts of endangering students by not responding quickly enough to the mass shooting in 2022. This is ABC News.
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0: Glen Campbell, one of those songs he just made his own. Sounds like he could have written that, right? And more to come. Got our thought for the day from Don Williams and from Earl Thomas Conley and Tim McGraw on the way, too.
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0: Cron. I'm sure he was singing that at CMA Fest a week or so ago, and now he's getting ready to kick off his pawn shop guitar tour, and more to come here. Got Loretta Lynn, her story coming right up.
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Ordered one more round for me and her and him. I placed my arm across the back of her bar stool. I don't remember what I said, but at the time it sounded cool. She pushed her drink away and never looked at me. She just paid the tab, tipped the man, left me sitting there alone.

0: dumped quarters into the Kona Q jukebox, this is the music you play. 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
1: Software Wall Street, the biggest IPO ever happening right now. Elon Musk is there, his company on track to become the most valuable company ever to go public. And ABC's Elizabeth Schulze says you could end up owning some of it.
2: There are new rules on stock exchanges that make it easier for newly public companies to get added to index funds. What that means is if you have a 401k or retirement account, you could very soon own SpaceX without even realizing it.
1: President Trump saying a deal has been agreed to in Iran, even though Iran is not confirming that is the case. The president's big birthday UFC party set for Sunday. Seven UFC fights will be carried out on the White House lawn. The president's hand-picked board at the Kennedy Center is seeking a stay of a judge's ruling that says Trump's name was illegally added to the Kennedy Center and that it must be removed by the end of the day today. The formal request was filed late yesterday. Severe weather and tornadoes overnight. 17 tornadoes touching down in Illinois. This is ABC News.
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5: It's time to take a look at your local news and weather. This is Trey Youngdahl reporting. Up first, a press release from Polk County Sheriff Scott Sawyer says on Wednesday, June the 10th, 2026, the Polk County Sheriff's Office, 18th West Drug Task Force, and ADCC personnel executed a search warrant and arrest warrants at a residence in the Inkyokane area of Polk County. The search warrant was part of a broader investigation into narcotics trafficking in Polk and Montgomery counties. Arrested at the scene were Roma Potter, age 42, and Joshua Smith, age 34, both from Mena. During the search, deputies found methamphetamines, marijuana, and drug paraphernalia. Both suspects were transported to the Polk County Detention Center. All suspects are considered innocent until proven guilty in a court of law. Also in the news, Colin Ritter, owner of Quality Lawn Enforcement, was electrocuted yesterday morning trimming trees for advanced interventional pain management in the Crestwood Circle area adjacent to the Mena Regional Health System. Ritter was in the fork of a tree with a small saw approximately 17 feet above a sloping terrain of large rocks and soil, trimming several branches in close contact with highline wires. According to his co-worker, Cliff Hale, the tree touched the line and the wind caught him, blew him from that limb down to the ground. Ritter managed to maintain consciousness after his shock. Highline wires can carry anywhere from 69 to 765,000 volts, depending on the line's distance and capacity. According to the Little Rock National Weather Service, winds were variable at 10 miles per hour with gusts up to 25 miles per hour. Ritter had exit wounds from his groin and legs. He told Hale he felt like he had injuries somewhere within his abdomen. He was taken to CHI St. Vincent in Hot Springs. They said he's breathing and he's doing okay. Mena Fire Chief Steve Eggers said the fire department was cleared upon arrival, but he did see the patient sitting upright on ambulance gurney. We'll have more on this story in next week's edition of the Mena Star. Taking a look at your Mena area weather forecast, we are looking at a 100% chance of morning rain and thunderstorms in today's forecast, with a high of 85 degrees and a low of 70 degrees, with a chance of some scattered showers in the afternoon. Lows tonight are expected to be in the lower 70s, going into a rainy Saturday to kick off the weekend tomorrow, with a 45% chance of more rain and thunderstorms and a high in the upper 80s. Tomorrow night, lows are in the low lower 70s. Sunday, a 90% chance of more rain and thunderstorms with highs around 80. Sunday night, lows in the lower 60s. Before Monday kicks off next week with a 90% chance of more rain with highs in the lower 70s. Monday night, lows in the upper 50s near 60. Tuesday, a 30% chance of more rain with highs in the lower 80s. Tuesday night, lows in the mid 60s. Then Wednesday, despite that rain, we are looking at partly cloudy skies over MENA with highs in the mid 80s. That's your local news and weather. This is Trey Youngdahl reporting.
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0: to the World Cup. Well, they're throwing around a lot of money, let me just tell you. The winners are going to pay out at $50 million. It is the largest single prize in the World Cup history. Second runners-up are going to take home $33 million. And third place will get $29 million. Now, fourth, they only get $27 million. But hey, that's not little bucks, is it? Referees at the World Cup, too, can earn about $100,000 during this time period. And they also will get a large bonus if they are chosen to officiate at the later stages of the tournament.
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3: 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He stood 6 foot six and weighed 245, kind of broad at the shoulder and narrow at the hip. And everybody knew you didn't.

0: 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Shouting out to Rob today, who's tuned in. 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
2: Taking a look at your MENA area weather forecast, we are looking at a 100% chance of rain and thunderstorms in the morning time, followed by cloudy skies with a chance of more afternoon showers. A high of 84 degrees today and a low of 70. Tonight's lows are expected to be in the lower 70s, going into a rainy Saturday to kick off the weekend. A 45% chance of rain and thunderstorms tomorrow with highs in the upper 80s. That's your local weather forecast. This is Trey Youngdahl reporting.

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4: Debut, Elon Musk and his team watching from SpaceX headquarters in South Texas, and the company's president, Gwynn Shotwell, ringing the opening bell of the NASDAQ in New York today. A lot of fighting and kicking and screaming going on at the White House this weekend as the UFC fight President Trump wanted so badly is held on Sunday.
5: More than $60 million has already been spent to prepare for this event. The UFC says they are footing the bill and will actually lose $30 million on all of this. But this is also a massive marketing opportunity for them. And President Trump himself is financially entangled in the UFC, owning significant stock in its parent company. And his administration has also announced new partnerships with the UFC, the State Department launching a sports diplomacy program with them.
4: ABC's Mary Bruce. The White House still insisting a peace deal has been agreed upon between the U.S. and Iran. Iran has not confirmed that. This is ABC News.
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8: 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This is Trey Youngdahl reporting. Up first, a press release from Polk County Sheriff Scott Sawyer says on Wednesday, June the 10th, 2026, the Polk County Sheriff's Office, 18th West Drug Task Force, and ADCC personnel executed a search warrant and arrest warrants at a residence in the Inkyokane area of Polk County. The search warrant was part of a broader investigation into narcotics trafficking in Polk and Montgomery counties. Arrested at the scene were Roma Potter, age 42, and Joshua Smith, age 34, both from Mena. During the search, deputies found methamphetamines, marijuana, and drug paraphernalia. Both suspects were transported to the Polk County Detention Center. All suspects are considered innocent until proven guilty in a court of law. Also in the news, Colin Ritter, owner of Quality Lawn Enforcement, was electrocuted yesterday morning trimming trees for advanced interventional pain management in the Crestwood Circle area adjacent to the Mena Regional Health System. Ritter was in the fork of a tree with a small saw approximately 17 feet above a sloping terrain of large rocks and soil, trimming several branches in close contact with high line wires. According to his co-worker, Cliff Hale, the tree touched the line and the wind caught him, blew him from that limb down to the ground. Ritter managed to maintain consciousness after his shock. Highline wires can carry anywhere from 69 to 765,000 volts, depending on the line's distance and capacity. According to the Little Rock National Weather Service, winds were variable at 10 miles per hour with gusts up to 25 miles per hour. Ritter had exit wounds from his groin and legs. He told Hale he felt like he had injuries somewhere within his abdomen. He was taken to CHI St. Vincent in Hot Springs. They said he's breathing and he's doing okay. Mena Fire Chief Steve Eggers said the fire department was cleared upon arrival, but he did see the patient sitting upright on ambulance gurney. We'll have more on this story in next week's edition of the Mena Star. Taking a look at your Mena area weather forecast, we are looking at a 100% chance of morning rain and thunderstorms in today's forecast with a high of 85 degrees and a low of 70 degrees with a chance of some scattered showers in the afternoon. Lows tonight are expected to be in the lower 70s going into a rainy Saturday to kick off the weekend tomorrow with a 45% chance of more rain and thunderstorms and a high in the upper 80s. Tomorrow night, lows are in the lower 70s. And Sunday, a 90% chance of more rain and thunderstorms with highs around 80. Sunday night, lows in the lower 60s. Before Monday kicks off next week with a 90% chance of more rain with highs in the lower 70s. Monday night, lows in the upper 50s near 60. Tuesday, a 30% chance of more rain with highs in the lower 80s. Tuesday night, lows in the mid 60s. Then Wednesday, despite that rain, we are looking at partly cloudy skies over MENA with highs in the mid 80s. That's your local news and weather. This is Trey Youngdahl reporting.
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Well, I'm going up on Wolverton Mountain. 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

0: up, we're going to do the World Cup. It is underway. It started yesterday. And now, guys, you're not the only ones that like soccer. 44 million women here in the U.S. are a little bit interested on what's going on.
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0: Remember when we had payphones and that quarter would call somebody? That is Travis Trent. I'm Ashley Blake. Happy Friday.
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2: Taking a look at your MENA area weather forecast, we are looking at a 100% chance of rain and thunderstorms in the morning time, followed by cloudy skies with a chance of more afternoon showers. A high of 84 degrees today and a low of 70. Tonight's lows are expected to be in the lower 70s, going into a rainy Saturday to kick off the weekend. A 45% chance of rain and thunderstorms tomorrow with highs in the upper 80s. That's your local weather forecast. This is Trey Youngdahl reporting.

0: 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And this is where you relive them. 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
2: Ordered block on President Trump's $1.8 billion settlement fund, compensating those who claim to have been victims of a weaponized government. The fund to be blocked until further notice from the court. The Trump administration appealing another federal judge's ruling, ordering the president's name removed from the Kennedy Center for the Performing Arts. The administration argues that the president's handpicked board should be able to add a secondary name to the facility. A long night of violent storms across the Midwest. In Illinois, ABC's Alex Perez.
3: Here in Streeter, there are personal belongings scattered everywhere. Just a reminder of how powerful this storm was. Now, the difficult process of assessing the damage is only just beginning, but officials here say, thankfully, there are no reports of any fatalities.
2: SpaceX to be on the New York Stock Exchange, or the NASDAQ, actually. It's not trading quite yet. It can take time for brokers to set up all their buy and sell orders, but it's just about for its first trade. This is ABC News.
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7: It's time to take a look at your local news and weather. This is Trey Youngdahl reporting. Up first, a press release from Polk County Sheriff Scott Sawyer says on Wednesday, June the 10th, 2026, the Polk County Sheriff's Office, 18th West Drug Task Force, and ADCC personnel executed a search warrant and arrest warrants at a residence in the Inkyokane area of Polk County. The search warrant was part of a broader investigation into narcotics trafficking in Polk and Montgomery counties. Arrested at the scene were Roma Potter, age 42, and Joshua Smith, age 34, both from Mena. During the search, deputies found methamphetamines, marijuana, and drug paraphernalia. Both suspects were transported to the Polk County Detention Center. All suspects are considered innocent until proven guilty in a court of law. Also in the news, Colin Ritter, owner of Quality Lawn Enforcement, was electrocuted yesterday morning trimming trees for advanced interventional pain management in the Crestwood Circle area adjacent to the Mena Regional Health System. Ritter was in the fork of a tree with a small saw approximately 17 feet above a sloping terrain of large rocks and soil, trimming several branches in close contact with high line wires. According to his co-worker, Cliff Hale, the tree touched the line and the wind caught him, blew him from that limb down to the ground. Ritter managed to maintain consciousness after his shock. Highline wires can carry anywhere from 69 to 765,000 volts, depending on the line's distance and capacity. According to the Little Rock National Weather Service, winds were variable at 10 miles per hour with gusts up to 25 miles per hour. Ritter had exit wounds from his groin and legs. He told Hale he felt like he had injuries somewhere within his abdomen. He was taken to CHI St. Vincent in Hot Springs. They said he's breathing and he's doing okay. Mena Fire Chief Steve Eggers said the fire department was cleared upon arrival, but he did see the patient sitting upright on ambulance gurney. We'll have more on this story in next week's edition of the MENA Star. Taking a look at your MENA area weather forecast, we are looking at a 100% chance of morning rain and thunderstorms in today's forecast, with a high of 85 degrees and a low of 70 degrees, with a chance of some scattered showers in the afternoon. Lows tonight are expected to be in the lower 70s, going into a rainy Saturday to kick off the weekend tomorrow, with a 45% chance of more rain and thunderstorms and a high in the upper 80s. Tomorrow night, lows are in the lower 70s. And Sunday, a 90% chance of more rain and thunderstorms with highs around 80. Sunday night, lows in the lower 60s. Before Monday kicks off next week with a 90% chance of more rain with highs in the lower 70s. Monday night, lows in the upper 50s near 60. Tuesday, a 30% chance of more rain, highs in the lower 80s. Tuesday night, lows in the mid 60s. Then Wednesday, despite that rain, we are looking at partly cloudy skies over MENA, highs in the mid-80s. That's your local news and weather. 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

0: There goes my everything. That is Jack Green taking you back in time. Well, let's talk about current day. Now, football fans are dedicated. Basketball fans are passionate. So, it's a World Cup soccer time. What are soccer fans? Do you know they are fanatics? They love the sport, and they follow around the teams and the players. Which one of the three do you like the most?
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2: Taking a look at your MENA area weather forecast, we are looking at a 100% chance of rain and thunderstorms in the morning time, followed by cloudy skies with a chance of more afternoon showers. A high of 84 degrees today and a low of 70. Tonight's lows are expected to be in the lower 70s, going into a rainy Saturday to kick off the weekend. A 45% chance of rain and thunderstorms tomorrow with highs in the upper 80s. That's your local weather forecast. This is Trey Youngdahl reporting.

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1: On in Midland, Texas.
2: We do have 11 known victims at this time. There's at least one victim that is dead on the scene.
3: Midland Mayor Lori Blong says police have established a perimeter. A local news report was quoting witnesses as saying two people were shot while waiting at a stoplight and that the shooter is now barricaded inside a building. A federal judge has issued an injunction blocking President Trump's $1.8 billion fund to benefit those who claim to have been victimized by the Biden administration. There's no deal yet officially announced or signing scheduled between the United States and Iran, even though Iran's foreign minister says an agreement has never been closer. SpaceX stock, just issued today, has been trading at about $162, higher than the initial offering price. And that means SpaceX is worth $2 trillion. And founder Elon Musk is officially the world's first trillionaire. This is ABC News.
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6: It's time to take a look at your local news and weather. This is Trey Youngdahl reporting. Up first, a press release from Polk County Sheriff Scott Sawyer says on Wednesday, June the 10th, 2026, the Polk County Sheriff's Office, 18th West Drug Task Force, and ADCC personnel executed a search warrant and arrest warrants at a residence in the Inkyokane area of Polk County. The search warrant was part of a broader investigation into narcotics trafficking in Polk and Montgomery counties. Arrested at the scene were Roma Potter, age 42, and Joshua Smith, age 34, both from Mena. During the search, deputies found methamphetamines, marijuana, and drug paraphernalia. Both suspects were transported to the Polk County Detention Center. All suspects are considered innocent until proven guilty in a court of law. Also in the news, Colin Ritter, owner of Quality Lawn Enforcement, was electrocuted yesterday morning trimming trees for advanced interventional pain management in the Crestwood Circle area adjacent to the Mena Regional Health System. Ritter was in the fork of a tree with a small saw approximately 17 feet above a sloping terrain of large rocks and soil, trimming several branches in close contact with high line wires. According to his co-worker, Cliff Hale, the tree touched the line and the wind caught him, blew him from that limb down to the ground. Ritter managed to maintain consciousness after his shock. Highline wires can carry anywhere from 69 to 765,000 volts, depending on the line's distance and capacity. According to the Little Rock National Weather Service, winds were variable at 10 miles per hour with gusts up to 25 miles per hour. Ritter had exit wounds from his groin and legs. He told Hale he felt like he had injuries somewhere within his abdomen. He was taken to CHI St. Vincent in Hot Springs. They said he's breathing and he's doing okay. Mena Fire Chief Steve Eggers said the fire department was cleared upon arrival, but he did see the patient sitting upright on ambulance gurney. We'll have more on this story in next week's edition of the Mena Star. Taking a look at your Mena area weather forecast, we are looking at a 100% chance of morning rain and thunderstorms in today's forecast, with a high of 85 degrees and a low of 70 degrees, with a chance of some scattered showers in the afternoon. Lows tonight are expected to be in the lower 70s, going into a rainy Saturday to kick off the weekend tomorrow, with a 45% chance of more rain and thunderstorms and a high in the upper 80s. Tomorrow night, lows are in the low lower 70s. It's Sunday, a 90% chance of more rain and thunderstorms with highs around 80. Sunday night, lows in the lower 60s. Before Monday kicks off next week with a 90% chance of more rain with highs in the lower 70s. Monday night, lows in the upper 50s near 60. Tuesday, a 30% chance of more rain, highs in the lower 80s. Tuesday night, lows in the mid-60s. Then Wednesday, despite that rain, we are looking at partly cloudy skies over MENA with highs in the mid-80s. That's your local news and weather. This is Trey Youngdahl reporting.
0: The songs we play sound like they swallowed a handful of heartache, followed by a shot of courage. Playing the country hits of the 70s, 80s, and 90s. 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

0: Even when it's not sunny outside, we're bringing you sunshine right through the magic of radio. That is Dottie West, Country Sunshine. Let's say you're cruising down the road and you're singing along. That makes you a better driver. You're more alert, less tired behind the wheel, and you're enjoying yourself.
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2: Taking a look at your MENA area weather forecast, we are looking at a 100% chance of rain and thunderstorms in the morning time, followed by cloudy skies with a chance of more afternoon showers. A high of 84 degrees today and a low of 70. Tonight's lows are expected to be in the lower 70s, going into a rainy Saturday to kick off the weekend. A 45% chance of rain and thunderstorms tomorrow with highs in the upper 80s. That's your local weather forecast. This is Trey Youngdahl reporting.

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4: ABC News, I'm Chuck Sievertson. The shooter is dead in Midland, Texas, is a statement from the city. At least one other person is dead. Nine victims have been taken to the hospital. Preliminary police info says it started Wednesday when officers tried to pull over a car and the driver fired at officers and then fled. Tried to grab the driver today and he began shooting. Scaffolding is up as workers prepare to take President Trump's name off the Kennedy Center in Washington. Today is the court-ordered deadline to do so, and a federal judge has denied a last-minute appeal to stop it. ABC's Peter Harlambous.
5: To put it lightly, he's very angry about this. He's repeatedly spoken about it, put out multiple Truth Social posts.
4: The administration's appeal claimed removal of the Trump name could create confusion and hurt fundraising. Iran's foreign minister says a short-term agreement has never been closer, but no word that Iran has agreed to any U.S. demands. This is ABC News.
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8: For you. When was the last time you changed your air filter on your AC unit? If it takes more than 3 seconds to remember, yeah, it's probably time. Got a room that's always hotter or colder than the rest of the house? That's usually airflow, not your imagination. And be honest, when's the last time your system had a checkup? Most people wait until something breaks, but it usually gives you warning signs first. A screech, bang, buzz, or gurgle is your unit's cry for help. Take a look outside, too. Is your unit buried in leaves and dirt? It needs space to breathe. I usually recommend about 12 to 18 inches all the way around. Car may be washed, but your AC's a little dusty. A small hose down goes a long way. Just a few simple things can make a big difference. This is Greg with Scott Kiersey Heat and Air. If you ever have a question or just want a second opinion, call me at 479-234-9600.
9: It's time to take a look at your local news and weather. This is Trey Youngdahl reporting. Up first, a press release from Polk County Sheriff Scott Sawyer says on Wednesday, June the 10th, 2026, the Polk County Sheriff's Office, 18th West Drug Task Force, and ADCC personnel executed a search warrant and arrest warrants at a residence in the Inkyokane area of Polk County. The search warrant was part of a broader investigation into narcotics trafficking in Polk and Montgomery counties. Arrested at the scene were Roma Potter, age 42, and Joshua Smith, age 34, both from Mena. During the search, deputies found methamphetamines, marijuana, and drug paraphernalia. Both suspects were transported to the Polk County Detention Center. All suspects are considered innocent until proven guilty in a court of law. Also in the news, Colin Ritter, owner of Quality Lawn Enforcement, was electrocuted yesterday morning trimming trees for advanced interventional pain management in the Crestwood Circle area adjacent to the Mena Regional Health System. Ritter was in the fork of a tree with a small saw approximately 17 feet above a sloping terrain of large rocks and soil, trimming several branches in close contact with high line wires. According to his co-worker, Cliff Hale, the tree touched the line and the wind caught him, blew him from that limb down to the ground. Ritter managed to maintain consciousness after his shock. Highline wires can carry anywhere from 69 to 765,000 volts, depending on the line's distance and capacity. According to the Little Rock National Weather Service, winds were variable at 10 miles per hour with gusts up to 25 miles per hour. Ritter had exit wounds from his groin and legs. He told Hale he felt like he had injuries somewhere within his abdomen. He was taken to CHI St. Vincent in Hot Springs. They said he's breathing and he's doing okay. MENA Fire Chief Steve Eggers said the fire department was cleared upon arrival, but he did see the patient sitting upright on ambulance gurney. We'll have more on this story in next week's edition of the MENA Star. Taking a look at your MENA area weather forecast, we are looking at a 100% chance of morning rain and thunderstorms in today's forecast, with a high of 85 degrees and a low of 70 degrees, with a chance of some scattered showers in the afternoon. Lows tonight are expected to be in the lower 70s, going into a rainy Saturday to kick off the weekend tomorrow, with a 45% chance of more rain and thunderstorms and a high in the upper 80s. Tomorrow night, lows are in the lower 70s. And Sunday, a 90% chance of more rain and thunderstorms, with highs around 80. Sunday night, lows in the lower 60s. Before Monday kicks off next week with a 90% chance of more rain, with highs in the lower 70s. Monday night, lows in the upper 50s, near 60. Tuesday, a 30% chance of more rain, highs in the lower 80s. Tuesday night, lows in the mid-60s. Then Wednesday, despite that rain, we are looking at partly cloudy skies over MENA, with highs in the mid-80s. That's your local news and weather. 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

0: 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Speaking about dogs, now they can read your facial expressions as well as know what you say sometimes. So keep that in mind as you head home today after work.
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7: Hello, this is your state representative, John Maddox. 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
3: ABC News, I'm Chuck Sievertson. Workers prepare to take President Trump's name off the Kennedy Center in Washington. Today's the court-ordered deadline to do so. Federal judges denied a last-minute appeal to stop it, says ABC's Peter Harlambous.
4: He pointed out that the Trump administration has been partially already complying with this order. The website, for example, the social media pages of the Kennedy Center, they no longer have Donald Trump's name. So he didn't really see how they can remove those parts of the name but not remove the name from the building and argue this somehow would be an irreparable harm.
3: A federal judge is blocking President Trump's $1.8 billion fund to benefit those who claim to have been victimized by the Biden administration. Another judge rejected an attempt by two people from Virginia to cancel the White House UFC fight. That judge says the plaintiffs failed to show how they would be harmed. There is no deal yet officially announced or signed scheduled between the U.S. and Iran, but Iran says a deal's never been closer. This is ABC News.
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7: It's time to take a look at your local news and weather. This is Trey Youngdahl reporting. Up first, a press release from Polk County Sheriff Scott Sawyer says on Wednesday, June the 10th, 2026, the Polk County Sheriff's Office, 18th West Drug Task Force, and ADCC personnel executed a search warrant and arrest warrants at a residence in the Inkyokane area of Polk County. The search warrant was part of a broader investigation into narcotics trafficking in Polk and Montgomery counties. Arrested at the scene were Roma Potter, age 42, and Joshua Smith, age 34, both from Mena. During the search, deputies found methamphetamines, marijuana, and drug paraphernalia. Both suspects were transported to the Polk County Detention Center. All suspects are considered innocent until proven guilty in a court of law. Also in the news, Colin Ritter, owner of Quality Lawn Enforcement, was electrocuted yesterday morning trimming trees for advanced interventional pain management in the Crestwood Circle area adjacent to the Mena Regional Health System. Ritter was in the fork of a tree with a small saw approximately 17 feet above a sloping terrain of large rocks and soil, trimming several branches in close contact with high line wires. According to his co-worker, Cliff Hale, the tree touched the line and the wind caught him, blew him from that limb down to the ground. Ritter managed to maintain consciousness after his shock. Highline wires can carry anywhere from 69 to 765,000 volts, depending on the line's distance and capacity. According to the Little Rock National Weather Service, winds were variable at 10 miles per hour with gusts up to 25 miles per hour. Ritter had exit wounds from his groin and legs. He told Hale he felt like he had injuries somewhere within his abdomen. He was taken to CHI St. Vincent in Hot Springs. They said he's breathing and he's doing okay. Mena Fire Chief Steve Eggers said the fire department was cleared upon arrival, but he did see the patient sitting upright on ambulance gurney. We'll have more on this story in next week's edition of the Mena Star. Taking a look at your Mena area weather forecast, we are looking at a 100% chance of morning rain and thunderstorms in today's forecast, with a high of 85 degrees and a low of 70 degrees, with a chance of some scattered showers in the afternoon. Lows tonight are expected to be in the lower 70s, going into a rainy Saturday to kick off the weekend tomorrow, with a 45% chance of more rain and thunderstorms and a high in the upper 80s. Tomorrow night, lows are in the lower 70s. And Sunday, a 90% chance of more rain and thunderstorms with highs around 80. Sunday night, lows in the lower 60s. Before Monday kicks off next week with a 90% chance of more rain with highs in the lower 70s. Monday night, lows in the upper 50s near 60. Tuesday, a 30% chance of more rain with highs in the lower 80s. Tuesday night, lows in the mid 60s. Then Wednesday, despite that rain, we are looking at partly cloudy skies over MENA with highs in the mid 80s. That's your local news and weather. This is Trey Youngdahl reporting.
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0: 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Well, some great country music, of course. 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
1: ABC News, I'm Chuck Sievertson. A shooting this morning turned into a barricade situation in Midland, Texas, police say. And after hours of trying to negotiate with the suspected shooter, that person is dead. Nine others taken to the hospital. Midland Mayor Lori Blong.
2: Our thoughts and prayers are absolutely with the victims and with their families, with our first responders.
1: And police say that they have identified the shooting suspect, who was wanted for attempted murder of an officer earlier this week. While there's no deal yet officially announced or signing scheduled between the U.S. and Iran, Iran's foreign minister says an agreement has never been closer. ABC News White House correspondent Karen Travers.
3: We were just briefed by a senior administration official who said that they believe they're about 80 to 85% of the way to getting this done, but not 100%.
1: Workers preparing to take President Trump's name off the Kennedy Center in Washington. Today's the court order deadline to do so. This is ABC News.
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6: ahead. It's time to take a look at your local news and weather. This is Trey Youngdahl reporting. Up first, a press release from Polk County Sheriff Scott Sawyer says on Wednesday, June the 10th, 2026, the Polk County Sheriff's Office, 18th West Drug Task Force, and ADCC personnel executed a search warrant and arrest warrants at a residence in the Inkyokane area of Polk County. The search warrant was part of a broader investigation into narcotics trafficking in Polk and Montgomery counties. Arrested at the scene were Roma Potter, age 42, and Joshua Smith, age 34, both from Mena. During the search, deputies found methamphetamines, marijuana, and drug paraphernalia. Both suspects were transported to the Polk County Detention Center. All suspects are considered innocent until proven guilty in a court of law. Also in the news, Colin Ritter, owner of Quality Lawn Enforcement, was electrocuted yesterday morning trimming trees for advanced interventional pain management in the Crestwood Circle area adjacent to the Mena Regional Health System. Ritter was in the fork of a tree with a small saw approximately 17 feet above a sloping terrain of large rocks and soil, trimming several branches in close contact with high line wires. According to his co-worker, Cliff Hale, the tree touched the line and the wind caught him, blew him from that limb down to the ground. Ritter managed to maintain consciousness after his shock. Highline wires can carry anywhere from 69 to 765,000 volts, depending on the line's distance and capacity. According to the Little Rock National Weather Service, winds were variable at 10 miles per hour with gusts up to 25 miles per hour. Ritter had exit wounds from his groin and legs. He told Hale he felt like he had injuries somewhere within his abdomen. He was taken to CHI St. Vincent in Hot Springs. They said he's breathing and he's doing okay. Mena Fire Chief Steve Eggers said the fire department was cleared upon arrival, but he did see the patient sitting upright on ambulance gurney. We'll have more on this story in next week's edition of the Mena Star. Taking a look at your Mena area weather forecast, we are looking at a 100% chance of morning rain and thunderstorms in today's forecast, with a high of 85 degrees and a low of 70 degrees, with a chance of some scattered showers in the afternoon. Lows tonight are expected to be in the lower 70s, going into a rainy Saturday to kick off the weekend tomorrow, with a 45% chance of more rain and thunderstorms and a high in the upper 80s. Tomorrow night, lows are in the low lower 70s. And Sunday, a 90% chance of more rain and thunderstorms with highs around 80. Sunday night, lows in the lower 60s. Before Monday kicks off next week with a 90% chance of more rain with highs in the lower 70s. Monday night, lows in the upper 50s near 60. Tuesday, a 30% chance of more rain with highs in the lower 80s. Tuesday night, lows in the mid-60s. Then Wednesday, despite that rain, we are looking at partly cloudy skies over MENA with highs in the mid-80s. That's your local news and weather. This is Trey Youngdahl.
0: 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Playing the country hits of the 70s, 80s, and 90s. 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

0: There's Connie Smith. I've got Marty Stewart coming up in just a bit, that Hillbilly Rock. Marty actually out doing some touring this summer.
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0: 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Man, that song just really showcases their signature harmonies and storytelling style. 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
2: Taking a look at your MENA area weather forecast, we are looking at a 100% chance of rain and thunderstorms in the morning time, followed by cloudy skies with a chance of more afternoon showers. A high of 84 degrees today and a low of 70. Tonight's lows are expected to be in the lower 70s, going into a rainy Saturday to kick off the weekend. A 45% chance of rain and thunderstorms tomorrow with highs in the upper 80s. That's your local weather forecast. This is Trey Youngdahl reporting.

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1: ABC News, I'm Chuck Sievertson. Wall Street's major indexes soared on the investor confidence over SpaceX's debut on the NASDAQ today. The rocket company ending more than 19% above where they started, launching Elon Musk as the world's first trillionaire. The market's also responding well to news that the U.S. and Iran could be nearing a deal to reopen the Strait of Hormuz. Crude oil prices dropped. Both U.S. and Iranian officials making conflicting statements. ABC News contributor and former Deputy Secretary of Defense on the Middle East, Mick Mulroy.
2: It's pretty clear from what both sides are saying publicly or through, you know, releases to state-owned media that the two sides are far apart. And I can't imagine what they would be signing in Geneva this weekend.
1: Police say they know who the shooter was this morning in Midland, Texas. One sought for the alleged attempted murder of an officer earlier in the week. That person is dead with nine others taken to the hospital. This is ABC News.
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5: It's time to take a look at your local news and weather. This is Trey Youngdahl reporting. Up first, a press release from Polk County Sheriff Scott Sawyer says on Wednesday, June the 10th, 2026, the Polk County Sheriff's Office, 18th West Drug Task Force, and ADCC personnel executed a search warrant and arrest warrants at a residence in the Ink Yakini area of Polk County. The search warrant was part of a broader investigation into narcotics trafficking in Polk and Montgomery counties. Arrested at the scene were Roma Potter, age 42, and Joshua Smith, age 34, both from Mena. During the search, deputies found methamphetamines, marijuana, and drug paraphernalia. Both suspects were transported to the Polk County Detention Center. All suspects are considered innocent until proven guilty in a court of law. Also in the news, Colin Ritter, owner of Quality Lawn Enforcement, was electrocuted yesterday morning trimming trees for advanced interventional pain management in the Crestwood Circle area adjacent to the Mena Regional Health System. Ritter was in the fork of a tree with a small saw approximately 17 feet above a sloping terrain of large rocks and soil, trimming several branches in close contact with high line wires. According to his co-worker, Cliff Hale, the tree touched the line and the wind caught him, blew him from that limb down to the ground. Ritter managed to maintain consciousness after his shock. Highline wires can carry anywhere from 69 to 765,000 volts, depending on the line's distance and capacity. According to the Little Rock National Weather Service, winds were variable at 10 miles per hour with gusts up to 25 miles per hour. Ritter had exit wounds from his groin and legs. He told Hale he felt like he had injuries somewhere within his abdomen. He was taken to CHI St. Vincent in Hot Springs. They said he's breathing and he's doing okay. Mena Fire Chief Steve Egger said the fire department was cleared upon arrival, but he did see the patient sitting upright on ambulance gurney. We'll have more on this story in next week's edition of the Mena Star. Taking a look at your Mena area weather forecast, we are looking at a 100% chance of morning rain and thunderstorms in today's forecast with a high of 85 degrees and a low of 70 degrees with a chance of some scattered showers in the afternoon. Lows tonight are expected to be in the lower 70s going into a rainy Saturday to kick off the weekend tomorrow with a 45% chance of more rain and thunderstorms and a high in the upper 80s. Tomorrow night, lows are in the lower 70s. Then Sunday, a 90% chance of more rain and thunderstorms with highs around 80. Sunday night, lows in the lower 60s. Before Monday kicks off next week with a 90% chance of more rain with highs in the lower 70s. Monday night, lows in the upper 50s near 60. Tuesday, a 30% chance of more rain with highs in the lower 80s. Tuesday night, lows in the mid 60s. Then Wednesday, despite that rain, we are looking at partly cloudy skies over Mena. with highs in the mid-80s. That's your local news and weather. This is Trey Youngdahl reporting.
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0: ahead. Kissing Angel. Good morning, Charlie Pride, this afternoon. I'm Mike Sheffield. Glad you're here. You're getting through your Thursday. All right. Happy to help navigate you through this with all this great music. Reba is coming up in just a few minutes.
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0: law. Called him Amos Moses. Sit down on him, Amos.
1: Good, Amos.
0: Make it down, son.
1: Jerry Reed, Amos and Moses, that became one of Reed's signature songs. Came out in 1970 about a Louisiana swamp legend. And I just love the funk in that, the guitars and all that stuff.
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3: Taking a look at your MENA area weather forecast, we are looking at a 100% chance of rain and thunderstorms in the morning time, followed by cloudy skies with a chance of more afternoon showers. A high of 84 degrees today and a low of 70. Tonight's lows are expected to be in the lower 70s, going into a rainy Saturday to kick off the weekend. A 45% chance of rain and thunderstorms tomorrow with highs in the upper 80s. That's your local weather forecast. This is Trey Youngdahl reporting.

Their horns were black and shiny, and their hot breath he could feel. A bolt of fear went through him as they thundered through the sky, for he saw the

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1: ABC News, I'm Chuck Sievertson. Wall Street's major indexes zoomed, propelled partly by SpaceX's debut on the NASDAQ today, ending more than 19% above where they started, with Elon Musk becoming the world's first trillionaire. The market's also boosted by news that the U.S. and Iran could be nearing a deal to reopen the Strait of Hormuz. A Trump administration official telling ABC News senior White House correspondent Selena Wang, a deal is closer than ever.
2: Now, this official, though, did caveat that they aren't sure as to whether the Supreme Leader has signed off on this and did acknowledge that there are some factions within Iran that don't want this deal to go through, but said that those that the U.S. have been negotiating with and who have the authority to make this deal do in fact want this to be signed.
1: Police say the shooter today in Midland, Texas, where nine people went to the hospital, was known to cops accused of the attempted murder of an officer. They say the shooter is dead. This is ABC News.
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5: It's time to take a look at your local news and weather. This is Trey Youngdahl reporting. Up first, a press release from Polk County Sheriff Scott Sawyer says on Wednesday, June the 10th, 2026, the Polk County Sheriff's Office, 18th West Drug Task Force, and ADCC personnel executed a search warrant and arrest warrants at a residence in the Inkyokane area of Polk County. The search warrant was part of a broader investigation into narcotics trafficking in Polk and Montgomery counties. Arrested at the scene were Roma Potter, age 42, and Joshua Smith, age 34, both from Mena. During the search, deputies found methamphetamines, marijuana, and drug paraphernalia. Both suspects were transported to the Polk County Detention Center. All suspects are considered innocent until proven guilty in a court of law. Also in the news, Colin Ritter, owner of Quality Lawn Enforcement, was electrocuted yesterday morning trimming trees for advanced interventional pain management in the Crestwood Circle area adjacent to the Mena Regional Health System. Ritter was in the fork of a tree with a small saw approximately 17 feet above a sloping terrain of large rocks and soil, trimming several branches in close contact with high line wires. According to his co-worker, Cliff Hale, the tree touched the line and the wind caught him, blew him from that limb down to the ground. Ritter managed to maintain consciousness after his shock. Highline wires can carry anywhere from 69 to 765,000 volts, depending on the line's distance and capacity. According to the Little Rock National Weather Service, winds were variable at 10 miles per hour with gusts up to 25 miles per hour. Ritter had exit wounds from his groin and legs. He told Hale he felt like he had injuries somewhere within his abdomen. He was taken to CHI St. Vincent in Hot Springs. They said he's breathing and he's doing okay. Mena Fire Chief Steve Eggers said the fire department was cleared upon arrival, but he did see the patient sitting upright on ambulance gurney. We'll have more on this story in next week's edition of the Mena Star. Taking a look at your Mena area weather forecast, we are looking at a 100% chance of morning rain and thunderstorms in today's forecast, with a high of 85 degrees and a low of 70 degrees, with a chance of some scattered showers in the afternoon. Lows tonight are expected to be in the lower 70s, going into a rainy Saturday to kick off the weekend tomorrow, with a 45% chance of more rain and thunderstorms and a high in the upper 80s. Tomorrow night, lows are in the lower 70s. And Sunday, a 90% chance of more rain and thunderstorms with highs around 80. Sunday night, lows in the lower 60s. Before Monday kicks off next week with a 90% chance of more rain with highs in the lower 70s. Monday night, lows in the upper 50s near 60. Tuesday, a 30% chance of more rain with highs in the lower 80s. Tuesday night, lows in the mid 60s. Then Wednesday, despite that rain, we are looking at partly cloudy skies over MENA with highs in the mid 80s. That's your local news and weather. 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

0: Brenda Lee this afternoon. Hope your afternoon is going well. Dave Frizzell just ahead of that. The queen of country music, Loretta Lynn, coming up here in just a few minutes. I'm not sure which one I'm going to play. I don't know if I'm going to play Coal Miner's Daughter or Don't Come Round Here, Don't Come Home Drinking. We'll find out. Stick around.
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3: Taking a look at your MENA area weather forecast, we are looking at a 100% chance of rain and thunderstorms in the morning time, followed by cloudy skies with a chance of more afternoon showers. A high of 84 degrees today and a low of 70. Tonight's lows are expected to be in the lower 70s, going into a rainy Saturday to kick off the weekend. A 45% chance of rain and thunderstorms tomorrow with highs in the upper 80s. That's your local weather forecast. This is Trey Youngdahl reporting.

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1: ABC News, I'm Chuck Sievertson. Up and away, many of the stocks in Wall Street's major indexes, with SpaceX's debut in the NASDAQ today, ending up as a $2 trillion company, with Elon Musk as the first ever trillionaire. Markets also gained from news that the U.S. and Iran could be nearing a deal to reopen the Strait of Hormuz. Crude oil prices dropped. But in a Trump administration official's info to ABC News senior White House correspondent Selena Wang, an agreement would include the phrase lead or leading to several times.
2: It also says it, quote, leads to the dismantling of the Iranian nuclear program, that it would lead to the U.S. getting that enriched material out.
1: Due to storms in Dallas and across the Northeast, more than 900 flights were canceled today, over 6,000 delayed across the country. Police say the shooter this morning in Midland, Texas, where nine people went to the hospital, was sought for the alleged attempted murder of an officer. They say that person is dead. This is ABC News.
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5: It's time to take a look at your local news. News and weather. This is Trey Youngdahl reporting. Up first, a press release from Polk County Sheriff Scott Sawyer says on Wednesday, June the 10th, 2026, the Polk County Sheriff's Office, 18th West Drug Task Force, and ADCC personnel executed a search warrant and arrest warrants at a residence in the Inkyokane area of Polk County. The search warrant was part of a broader investigation into narcotics trafficking in Polk and Montgomery counties. Arrested at the scene were Roma Potter, age 42, and Joshua Smith, age 34, both from Mena. During the search, deputies found methamphetamines, marijuana, and drug paraphernalia. Both suspects were transported to the Polk County Detention Center. All suspects are considered innocent until proven guilty in a court of law. Also in the news, Colin Ritter, owner of Quality Lawn Enforcement, was electrocuted yesterday morning trimming trees for advanced interventional pain management in the Crestwood Circle area adjacent to the Mena Regional Health System. Ritter was in the fork of a tree with a small saw approximately 17 feet above a sloping terrain of large rocks and soil, trimming several branches in close contact with high line wires. According to his co-worker, Cliff Hale, the tree touched the line and the wind caught him, blew him from that limb down to the ground. Ritter managed to maintain consciousness after his shock. Highline wires can carry anywhere from 69 to 765,000 volts, depending on the line's distance and capacity. According to the Little Rock National Weather Service, winds were variable at 10 miles per hour with gusts up to 25 miles per hour. Ritter had exit wounds from his groin and legs. He told Hale he felt like he had injuries somewhere within his abdomen. He was taken to CHI St. Vincent in Hot Springs. They said he's breathing and he's doing okay. Mena Fire Chief Steve Egger said the fire department was cleared upon arrival, but he did see the patient sitting upright on ambulance gurney. We'll have more on this story in next week's edition of the Mena Star. Taking a look at your Mena area weather forecast, we are looking at a 100% chance of morning rain and thunderstorms in today's forecast, with a high of 85 degrees and a low of 70 degrees, with a chance of some scattered showers in the afternoon. Lows tonight are expected to be in the lower 70s, going into a rainy Saturday to kick off the weekend tomorrow, with a 45% chance of more rain and thunderstorms and a high in the upper 80s. Tomorrow night, lows are in the lower 70s. And Sunday, a 90% chance of more rain and thunderstorms with highs around 80. Sunday night, lows in the lower 60s. Before Monday kicks off next week with a 90% chance of more rain with highs in the lower 70s. Monday night, lows in the upper 50s near 60. Tuesday, a 30% chance of more rain with highs in the lower 80s. Tuesday night, lows in the mid 60s. Then Wednesday, despite that rain, we are looking at partly cloudy skies over MENA. Highs in the mid 80s. That's your local news and weather. This is Trey Youngdahl reporting.
0: Two pina coladas?
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take your love to town. She's leaving now, 'cause I just heard the slamming of the door. The way I know I've heard it slam 100 times before.

We don't have dueling banjos. Our banjos get along just fine. 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

It's the only kind of music where you hear rhymes like thank, drank, and Hank. Enjoy. From Big Fork to the Black Fork, KQOR 1021, The Mountain. Watch it come.

0: Waylon Jennings this afternoon. It's a Waylon Jennings weekend. Chef doing it up. Thanks so much for being here. Got Gene Watson coming up in a few minutes.
1: Attention. Have you racked up $10,000 or more in credit card debt? Are you barely getting by making minimum payments? With credit card debt reaching all-time highs, National Debt Relief is notifying consumers about significant debt relief options currently being made available to help those with overwhelming credit card debt. These options may reduce a large portion of credit card debt for those who qualify. 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

0: you go. It's Garth. Friends in Low Places. Chef, doing it up with you this afternoon. Thanks so much for being here. Man, it's going to be a great weekend. Make sure you take us with you and just enjoy it, okay? Make sure you have quiet time. Like, keep us on with you. Does that make sense? It does, because, yeah, you get it.
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2: Weather forecast becoming mostly cloudy. A slight chance of overnight rain tonight. A low in the 70s. Average rain less than a tenth of an inch. A mostly sunny day tomorrow, Saturday. High in the upper 80s. Increasing clouds through the night with rain likely. Saturday night, a chance of overnight thunderstorms. A low in the 70s. That's your weather forecast.

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From Pine Ridge to Page, KQOR 1021 The Mountain.